0: RGR.
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2: 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How does it feel?
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1: Kids in heels, cup in hand, doing what I know you can. 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

0: No, thank you. 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
1: Bonjour. 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Is this because your date is a freak?
0: No.
1: Very good then. Bon appétit.
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1: We go back like some neck braids. 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